0: KVPR is now a 100% community-supported service. You know how important public radio is to the Central Valley. 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
2: He's planning a number of events here to tell the story of Black people's fight for freedom in the birthplace of American freedom.

what the game was living under apartheid was that they wanted us in a position where we were not allowed to think. And one of the things that we said was that, well, this is not a question of what they wanted it to be a race question. It's a human condition. So we, through the music and teaching of our mentors and our cosmology, we understood that what they were trying to do to us was to make us believe in their warped idea of how a person should conduct oneself. And we went our own direction.